back of the bed. Wide eyed dreaming about a Nashville skyline. Naive enough to think that it's my time. Singing about pipe dreams, hanging on by a heartstring.

0: But what happens when sometimes we don't exactly have the right words to say? That was Matthew West with Don't Stop Praying on J103. I'm Amanda. Our pastor recently shared something called the ACTS prayer, and I thought it was really a helpful acronym to think about some of the components we can add into our prayer life. A-C-T-S. A is for adoration. That's a fancy word for worship. C is for confession. Here's the stuff that's going on. T is for thanksgiving. God, I'm so thankful for all of these things. And then S is a new word that I learned for the first time, supplication. And it basically means bringing our requests or our needs to God. Adoration, confession, thanksgiving, supplication. If you don't have the right words to say, you can kind of fill in those gaps and that turn into a pretty great conversation with the God who cares.
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3: We're in for a beautiful Thursday evening across the Tennessee Valley. We had beautiful temperatures and lower humidity levels. Now overnight, we're going to see those temperatures drop down into the 50s and 60s with lower humidity levels, great rocking chair weather, and dry conditions. I'm Local 3 Storm Alert meteorologist Hannah Skye.
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0: I love that that is not just a song, but it is a declaration. We're going to approach our days without fear because we know the one who's fighting on our behalf. Hey, I'm Amanda on J103. Really excited that next week we're going to have passes to give away to Dollywood and Splash Country. Dollywood, once again, named the best amusement park in the entire country. And man, you know why. They have great entertainment and food. It's very clean and family friendly. So we'll have those passes to give away starting next week here on J103.
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0: Brandon Lake, that's Hard-Fought Hallelujah on J103. 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

0: for Mercy Me. That's Even If on J103. Hey, I'm Amanda. Remember when we were kids and our parents would tell us, do not get in a car with someone you don't know? Well, now it is very commonplace when you travel somewhere. Instead of figuring out a ride with a friend, oh, I'll just get an Uber and I'll get a ride that way. Well, they just revealed their new Lost and Found Index, kind of taking a look at some of the weird and wacky things that have been left behind over the past year. Are you ready for this? Dentures with two teeth on them, a live fish, two trees, a package of live butterflies, and even a prosthetic eye. They also had a mini fridge, a welding helmet, and a double door oven. How do you forget that in an Uber? They say despite some of the weird stuff that has been left behind, of course, the most common things, more familiar, phones, wallets, keys, luggage, and headphones.
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5: We're in for a beautiful Thursday evening across the Tennessee Valley. We had beautiful temperatures and lower humidity levels. Now overnight, we're going to see those temperatures drop down into the 50s and 60s with lower humidity levels, great rocking chair weather, and dry conditions. I'm Local 3 Storm Alert meteorologist Hannah Skye.
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0: She is Rachel Purcell. That's called Have Church on J103. I'm Amanda, and when you think about church, you often think about a building. Maybe it has some seats in rows, a worship team in the front, cups of coffee in the foyer. But, you know, we can have church wherever we are. Anytime we are serving each other, anytime we are sharing that love of Jesus, whether we're able to do it with our words or simply with our actions, it's never a bad time to have church.
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0: You know, it's always fun to celebrate a birthday, especially when it is a milestone birthday. Hey, I'm Amanda on J103. Well, you've probably heard United States celebrating 250 years this year. And of course, Chattanooga gonna do it upright. Coming up on July 4th, Ross is landing. There's gonna be 500 drones above the Tennessee River, a choreographed patriotic performance, and then I don't even really know what this is, but it sounds awesome. A 1,000-foot pyro waterfall from the Market Street Bridge. So if you're looking for something fun for July 4th, definitely keep this in mind. Great way to celebrate our country on this significant birthday.
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0: So as we head into a Friday, as we get ready to go into the weekend, was there anything that happened this past week that had you doubting your worth? Hey, I'm Amanda on J103. It could be something that somebody said, or maybe a project at work that didn't go quite right. Or maybe, like me, my teenage boys had their last day of school, and I was like, hey, I'll take you out for lunch. And they were like, oh, Ma, we already have plans. Like, I get it, but at the same time, it kind of stung a little bit. Well, no matter how you are feeling about you, I hope you know the truth that you are highly favored. You are deeply loved by your Creator.
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3: We're in for a beautiful Thursday evening across the Tennessee Valley. We had beautiful temperatures and lower humidity levels. Now overnight, we're going to see those temperatures drop down into the 50s and 60s with lower humidity levels, great rocking chair weather, and dry conditions. I'm Local 3 Storm Alert meteorologist Hannah Skye.
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0: from Stephen McWhorter. That's more than anything on J103. Hey there, I'm Amanda. It is certainly not too early to start making plans for the weekend. And coming up on Saturday, a chance to take it back a little bit with the Farm Olympics at McDonald Farm. This is happening from 1:30 until 9. Local farmers are going to be there. They've got some chore-inspired games and then also a chance to have a farm to picnic table meal. You can grab your tickets online. Could be a really fun way to spend a Saturday. Now that we're in summer vacation, the schedules are a little bit different. Finally, a chance to reconnect with family after we've all been so scattered for so long.
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0: She is Tarian. That is Testimony on J103. 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
1: No matter how messy or broken or frustrated or angry, we can take every single prayer to God. That was Leanna Crawford with Honest on J103. I'm Amanda, and I think the tendency for many of us, when it feels like things are too messed up, we don't draw close to God, but instead we push away, especially if we have made mistakes or if our behavior has caused things to kind of crumble. But God says, bring all of that stuff to me. He's a loving Father. He wants to help us put our pieces back together. Even if it feels like, oh, you're going to be mad or disappointed, He says, I love you through it, no matter what. Bring that stuff to me, and we'll fix it together.
2: Hi, I'm Brad, and if you're looking for some summer fun, come to the Rock and Ride Festival this Saturday from 1 to 3 at Graysville Park in Graysville, Tennessee, for a day of family, community, and fun. That's this Saturday from 1 till 3 at Graysville Park.
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4: We're in for a beautiful Thursday evening across the Tennessee Valley. We had beautiful temperatures and lower humidity levels. Now overnight, we're going to see those temperatures drop down into the 50s and 60s with lower humidity levels, great rocking chair weather, and dry conditions. I'm Local 3 Storm Alert meteorologist Hannah Skye.
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0: in a world that is constantly telling us we need bigger, faster, shinier, we need to accumulate more, what does it look like to say, if I've got Jesus, I've got everything I need? Hey, I'm Amanda on J103, and I think sometimes we get caught in that needing more because we forget to say thank you for the things that we already have. So as we get ready to wrap up a night, maybe take a few minutes and just to kind of say, God, thank you for the stuff you've given me, a car to drive, a house to live in, food in the refrigerator, even if it's leftovers. God, thank you so much for being everything we need.
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0: She is Lauren Daigle. It's Thank God I Do on J103. I'm Amanda. Thanks for making us a part of your night tonight. Hey, getting ready to head into a weekend. For some of us, the first weekend of summer vacation with our kids. How did the first week go? Yeah, some of us are kind of still trying to figure out the schedule, especially with teenagers. Like, hey, I want you to relax and rest and enjoy your summer and your friends. But at the same time, if you could clean your room, that would be great.
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0: Jeremy Camp and No Survivors here on J103 as we kick off a Friday morning together. Good morning. I'm Ted. So how has your week been? Has it been a good one? Has it been one you're like, yeah, don't think I want to repeat that week? Well, let me just give you a random thought. Do not sit by me if we need to be serious. I promise you, I am not that friend.
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0: J103 with Matthew West, and God is so, so good, and that's the only way that you and I could actually be loved or feel loved or anything like that, because of God's goodness. God's goodness has raised up this ministry. J103 has shared that messages just like that for years. There have been so many changed lives that I can recall and that I can remember hearing that people have shared with me because of this ministry. And do you know what? If you have been a partner with this ministry financially for years, you have a major hand in that. You did it. This ministry would not be alive without people like you being faithful and obedient to what God lays on their heart to give. Why am I telling you that? Because right now, we are excited and getting ready for our two-day summer share-a-thon, which will be Wednesday and Thursday, not next week, but the week after that, the 17th and 18th. And we're praying for $125,000. That's not a goal. That's not a, hey, that would be cool. That would be nice. That's a need. This ministry, we've had to, for the first time in a long time, have had to make some ministry cuts, if you will. Some things that we've had to scale back on. And that breaks our heart because we know God wants us to move forward. The need is greater today to reach people for Jesus, to provide hope and encouragement than ever before. But unfortunately, as many things dictate, people's faithfulness to God with their finances, with their giving, dictates exactly how much we can give and how much we can grow and do. So maybe it's a one-time gift of $100 for you and your family. Maybe it's a $25 a month gift. We're praying that $125,000 is met just like that. I'm praying we get to $150,000 by that Thursday night at 7 p.m. It's a lot of money in 2 days, but we can get started now. 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

0: J103, me too, Ryan Stevenson, me too. This I know as well. You ever wonder where the hope and the encouragement for those songs, the inspiration for them come from? Well,
1: hey, I'm Ryan Stevenson, and this is the story behind my new song, This I Know. Psalm 46 says, God is our refuge and our strength, a very present help in times of trouble. This song was born out of that tension that we all feel, believing that God is good while living in a world that's unpredictable and sometimes painfully unfair. It doesn't ignore the hurt or try to rush past the questions. Instead, it sits in the uncertainty and chooses to trust the goodness of God anyway. It's about learning that faith isn't pretending that everything's okay, but it's placing your weight on God's faithfulness when nothing else feels steady. This song is a reminder that God's character hasn't changed, and that the same hands that allow the storms are the same hands that hold us through it.
0: And they always will be. Did you need to hear that this morning as we walk into this Friday together?
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0: And what are you and I doing today that's going to help do that, set our world on fire? Hi, I'm Ted, and there are tons of ways we can do that. Just that simple smile to someone at the coffee shop. Maybe that little bit larger tip that we would normally give at the restaurant. Or how about that letting person over in front of you in traffic there? All of those things are ways that we can set our world on fire with the love of Jesus Christ. Another way we can do that is by supporting families that are in need. Families are not necessarily in need of monetary things or food or things, but maybe encouragement. There is a whole population in Tennessee, unfortunately, population of families who have kids who have cancer. And our role, our way we can set the world on fire is by letting them know that we're praying for them, that we support them, we're encouraging them, and we're there for them. And one of the easiest ways you can do that is just by signing up for one of the Tennessee Childhood Cancer Awareness license plates. We've been at this now for about a year and a half. We've been given an extension. We don't know how much longer we're going to be able to try to get enough people signed up for this. You see, it takes 1,000 people or businesses or organizations that'll say, yes, we'll put one of those on our vehicles. And then you just have to pay the $40 deposit. If it doesn't happen and we don't get 1,000 people, you'll get your deposit back. 628 people of the 1,000 needed have said yes already. That means we're only 372 more to go. Will you do your part and help set the world on fire? Put one of these license plates on your car. Allow kids as they're driving down the road, riding down the road in their parents' car, on the way to chemotherapy appointments or doctor's appointments or, God forbid, hospital stays, to be able to see that license tag and know, hey, that person's praying for us. Check it out. ChildhoodCancerTNTag.org.
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0: 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That's Katie Nicole and My God Can. 624. It's going to be a beautiful day today as we are looking at 60 degrees currently under clear skies, and it's going to get up to about 79 at lunchtime today. Pool water, just in case you're curious, at Club Goki, it's about 78 degrees to this morning as I walked out the door. So it has been up into 80. That's the highest I've seen it so far this season. So I got a new thermometer and a new floating thing that I can check it. It's pretty cool. You may have heard the debate lately about data centers and those type things. The data centers that are coming to, well, all over the country. In fact, the data centers actually gave us a little bit of a difficult time for J-Fest being able to get the side-by-sides that we use for setup. You know, the ATVs that we have. Because these data centers are so big and they require so much equipment that places like United Rental, who's our incredible provider of equipment for J-Fest, as soon as they got them in stock, they were out the door to those data centers. But they were able to find some for us, so it was good. But you may be thinking, what in the world is a data center and why is there all this controversy about them? Well, the debate is some people are really excited about them and others have concerns. But here's something remembering. Most of us have used a data center already this morning, and you probably didn't even realize it. If you have sent a text this morning, if you've checked your bank account, if you've streamed a song, if you've watched a video, if you've gotten directions on your phone, or even if you've listened to any content online, I've done every one of those in the last 24 hours. Chances are a data center is involved somewhere behind the scenes. Now, that doesn't mean that every single project is automatically good or every concern is automatically wrong. Some communities have legitimate questions about the use of the land, electricity, water, growth, and those type of things. But it does remind us that these conversations, they affect real people on all sides. Again, this is just my opinion. As followers of Jesus, we don't have to choose anger. We can choose understanding. We can listen before we speak. We can seek wisdom before we take sides. Today, how about praying for community leaders, for business leaders, for citizens to have thoughtful conversations? And how about if we ask God to give us the ability to disagree respectfully while we may be trying to find what's best for our neighbors? I don't know. Just a thought.
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2: It's another comfortable morning out there with temperatures in the 50s and 60s. We'll climb into the mid to upper 80s this afternoon with a mix of sun and clouds. We'll be back in the low 60s tonight with mostly clear skies for your Saturday, warming up with highs of around 89 degrees and dry conditions. We will have scattered shower and storm chances returning Sunday with highs of around 88. For the latest, be sure to download the Local 3 weather app. I'm Storm Alert Meteorologist Clay Smith.
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0: on my mind. J103 with Toby Mac and Forrest Frank, and that's Heaven on My Mind. 6:39, how are you doing? Did you make it through this week okay? Great. Did you excel, or are you kind of just surviving the week? Well, you almost made it. Hang in there. I'm proud of you. Am I the only one that thinks when you order something online through Amazon or any other site that there ought to be really, really bold letters and so super obvious right as you're getting ready to check out that the item you're ordering is coming from overseas? You know, maybe like when you're buying that 250th celebration matching shirts for you and your wife, because you've got a photo shoot this week, a video shoot, and you need to get some video, and you're going to be talking about 4th of July, so you'd like to have one of those shirts. So you order it 2 weeks ahead of time, thinking, plenty of time. I get stuff. Sometimes I've ordered and I got it that afternoon. It's crazy. But then all of a sudden you order it, and then the thing that pops up and says, estimated delivery, June 17th through the 21st. Like, say what? Here's what I wish. I wish that if you bought something online, right before you hit pay, a warning popped up that says, warning, what you're about to order is not currently in the United States. And since it's coming all the way from China on the slowest boat we could find, you need to be aware of that. Don't you think that? Is that just me? I mean, you know, my goodness, celebrating the 4th of July and... I guess it's supposed to be here between... Oh, hold on. Oh, great. New update. Estimated delivery now, June 30th. Nothing like wearing it for, you know, waiting to the last minute, right? Oh, wait. I didn't. I ordered early.
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0: J103 with Matt Maher. Everything's going to be all right. Do you believe that? I do, wholeheartedly. I believe what Psalms 30 and 31, I believe it is. Where's my journal? This morning I was reading in Psalms. I got all the numbers mixed up there on where I'm at. But it talks about how God is in control, how we can trust Him in all things and know where we are. Where is it at? There it is. Psalm 34. One of my favorite psalms. I will extol the Lord at all times. His praise will always be on my lips. I will glory in the Lord. Let the afflicted hear and rejoice. And then it goes into Psalm 35 where it talks about God is our defender. Contend, Lord, with those who contend with me. Fight against those who fight against me. My tongue will proclaim your righteousness, your praises all day long. Songs like that from Matt Maher. Hey, it's going to be all right. It reminds me of that, and it helps me conquer this day. Do you feel that? Have you ever had that? Have you ever had that one song that just kind of jumped into your ears from the radio here, and it helps you face the rest of your day? Well, we're hoping and praying that this continues, this ministry. It has for 31 years now, and we're praying that it continues for another 31 at least. Your gift right now as we prepare for our share-a-thon, our summer share-a-thon, it's only 2 days, coming up in 2 weeks, well, less than 2 weeks now. 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And Partners Christian Media and J103 is no different. We've been hit too. 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
3: Spain's soccer team is flying into the U.S. today and will stay in Chattanooga as their home base. The team will have a busy schedule. They'll be kicking off their stay with a community training session on Saturday at their training facilities in the Baylor Soccer Complex. The Athens city manager was fired and a resident was escorted out of the building during a heated meeting last night. Council members voted 3-2 to terminate Dr. Randall Dowling without cause, saying it's what's best for the city. As part of his contract, Dowling will receive $30,000 and 6 months of severance pay. Executive Assistant Bridget Roberts will serve as interim city manager. A semi-truck collided with a train off Wauhatchie Pike. The truck failed to make it all the way across the tracks before the train rolled through. No one was killed in the crash, but we are waiting to hear the extent of any injuries. That's your Local 3 News on J103.
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0: Somebody must be praying. It's probably my mama. She's probably praying for me right now. She has my whole life. You too? Okay, good. 708. Hi, I'm Ted. Glad to be with you here this morning. Something else I got from my mom. Actually, I'll say I got this from my grandparents. My grandpa, my papa Bill. My love for donuts, which is not always that good when you're trying to stay fit, trying to stay healthy. It's okay every once in a while. And I'm glad. Today is National Donut Day. Did you know that? But I didn't just take that at face value. I did a little investigating because I remember back in the day, this being later in the year, and my suspicions were correct. Guess what? There are actually not one, but two National Donut Days every single year. Today, and then another one in November. Now think about this for just a second, okay? Christmas, one day. Easter, one day. Thanksgiving, one day. Mother's Day, we just had that, one day. But National Donut Day, 2 days. Are you as shocked as I am? But then again, think about all the local donut temptations that we have here. It makes sense. You've got Julie Darling Donuts on the North Shore. You got Tasty Donuts over in East Brainerd. There's a Taste-E Donuts over there on Highway 58. There's Krispy Kreme, Dunkin', and enough bakeries around Chattanooga to, goodness, keep any cardiologist employed for years, right? So maybe the folks who invented National Donut Day realized one celebration was not going to be enough. Or maybe they simply believed in pacing themselves, I guess. Either way, if you're celebrating today, remember, you've got another official donut holiday coming up later this year. So, you know, that's what I call planning ahead, right?
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0: Shave 103 with House Fires and Jay Walker's teaming up there with I Thank God. I wish
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0: Well, hello. I wish I could have heard the day that I gave my life to Jesus and the day that you gave your life to Jesus. I wish I could hear the demons in hell saying, oh, are you kidding me? We lost them. Because that is so, so true. 7:24 now, clear and 62 degrees. And today's National Donut Day. There's two of them, by the way. One comes up November 5th, too, and then today. But in the spirit of National Donut Day, does the jelly from inside a donut count as a serving of fruit? Just asking for a friend.
2: It's another comfortable morning out there with temperatures in the 50s and 60s. We'll climb into the mid to upper 80s this afternoon with a mix of sun and clouds. We'll be back in the low 60s tonight with mostly clear skies. For your Saturday, warming up with highs of around 89 degrees and dry conditions. We will have scattered shower and storm chances returning Sunday with highs of around 88. For the latest, be sure to download the Local 3 weather app. I'm Storm Alert Meteorologist Clay Smith.
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0: J103, that's Tasha Layton sharing the hope and encouragement in that song, reminding us God's going to meet us right there in the valley. Are you there right now? Are you in a valley right now? Maybe songs like that is what helps you make it through the valley. Cheryl recently shared this testimony with us here at J103. She said, I listen to you guys every morning on my way to work. I love the morning devotion. By the way, that's coming up here in about 35 minutes. The last song I hear before I get out of my car is usually the song that I hum all day long at work. And when people ask me, hey, what are you humming? What is that song? Cheryl says she's happy to tell them what she's singing and let the conversation continue from there. It's a great way for her to share her faith. And the other person is the one who asked about it. Isn't that awesome? And that's what God does through a ministry like this, a radio station, but a radio station that does so much more. 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

0: J103, that's Evelyn Cormier and Leaning on Jesus. It's 7:52, clear skies and 62 now. Looks like a beautiful morning outside. Feels like a great beautiful morning outside. And here's a random thought. I was just remembering back in the day when I told my contractor, hey, I don't want carpet going up to the second floor. He gave me a blank stare.
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2: Good morning. I'm Michelle Herron, and here are your J103 headlines from the Local 3 Newsroom. Spain's soccer team is flying into the U.S. today and will stay in Chattanooga as their home base. The team will have a busy schedule. They'll be kicking off their stay with a community training session on Saturday at their training facilities in the Baylor Soccer Complex. The Athens city manager was fired and a resident was escorted out of the building during a heated meeting last night. Council members voted 3-2 to terminate Dr. Randall Dowling without cause, saying it's what's best for the city. As part of his contract, Dowling will receive $30,000 and 6 months of severance pay. Executive Assistant Bridget Roberts will serve as interim city manager. A semi-truck collided with a train off Wauhatchie Pike. The truck failed to make it all the way across the tracks before the train rolled through. No one was killed in the crash, but we are waiting to hear the extent of any injuries. That's your Local 3 News on J103.
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0: J103 with Rescue Me from We the Kingdom. It's 8:08, and there are people in downtown Chattanooga already picking out their spot down by the Embassy Suites in Chattanooga. Why? Because we are getting ready to have and host the number 2 professional soccer team in the world. They are making Chattanooga their home base for the World Cup. Team Spain. And there's going to be a little welcome type thing. I mean, again, there's security is super, super tight. It's almost like the president's in town. But they're going to be here downtown at 4 o'clock, around 4 o'clock today. Again, you know how travel goes from time to time. But they're flying into Nashville. They're going to board buses, and they're going to head down here. And they're staying at the Embassy Suites downtown. Now, you need to know this. Broad Street southbound is closed until June 29th, right there around the Embassy Suites Hotel. Okay? So just be aware of that. But it's going to be cool. They're going to be playing over at, they're going to be practicing and training over at Baylor School there. And then, of course, right across the river there at the Embassy Suites is home base. They've secured and locked down the whole hotel for them. You can't just walk into the hotel. They've got security. It's going to be super, super tight there and fencing and stuff, all that. But today you could get a rare glimpse of Team Spain. What do they call it? I should know this. We will all know it by the end of June. La Roja. Welcome to Chattanooga.
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J103 with We Are Messengers, faith, hope, and love. These three things remain. Good morning. How are you doing? Hey, let's jump into God's Word because I blew it this morning. I messed up. I did. I lost my self-control. Proverbs 25:28, a man without self-control is like a city broken into and left without walls. I came in with an apple. I decided to do that because there's a whole lot of candy around our radio station after J-Fest that was left over. And I found myself, even I'm trying to be healthy, health conscious, trying to be disciplined, and it's been working. You've been hearing my wife and I talk about that, this adventure that we're on, and it's been paying off in big ways. But I've noticed that I've been diving into that temptation of all that sugar. So I brought an apple this morning. It's on our plan, our fitness plan. Start off with that in the morning, and that way it'll curb the temptation for all that candy. So I get that apple. I come in here today, and as I get here, like I do every single morning, I walk around the radio station here, and I turn on people's lights, and I pray for them. Well, when I got to the kitchen, there was a box, a half box, really, of donuts, because today is one of two, not one, but two National Donut Days in the year. I'd love to say that I was able to walk away thinking, nope, I got an apple. I don't need a donut. But I didn't eat one donut. I ate two. Self-control is a powerful weapon. It keeps us from stepping into harm, donuts. Now, don't get me wrong. Donuts are good, but you got to, you know, within, you got to be disciplined. It also, self-discipline helps us from becoming entangled in sin. I'm not saying donuts are sin. They're awesome, actually. It helps us make wise decisions. It helps us to pause, to wait on the Lord. Self-control is a tool that God has graciously given to us so that we can be strong and protected in difficult situations. Without self-control, oh my goodness, I would have eaten the whole dozen. Fortunately, there were only six. I would have eaten all six of those. We open our hearts, our minds to destruction and chaos without self-control. We will repeatedly stumble, repeatedly fall. We become slaves to our fleshly desires. We're stripped of everything that makes us stand strong and protected. We don't have to be enslaved to our impulses and chained to the temptations and whims. We don't have to let those emotions and desires control us anymore, because you and I are given complete power and complete control. We're victorious against those impulses when we seek self-control in our lives. Then we become empowered to live a righteous and a holy life to God. It's essential to living a life of freedom in Him. Hey God, I want to serve You and only You. Thank You for giving us a spirit of self-control and a way to defend ourselves. Amen. Do you feel like you're trapped by your own impulses and emotions? Hey, don't be discouraged. Don't be overwhelmed. You and I have been given graciously tools and the power to overcome. Hang in there. And yeah, sure, enjoy a donut on this National Donut Day. Just not the whole box.

0: And you are someone who Jesus loves. Hi, good morning. I'm Ted, and we are 2 weeks away. Well, actually, less than 2 weeks away from the start of our summer share-a-thon. And this is so exciting because you know what? You and I, we fit into one of just a couple of categories, really. The first category are people that have been a partner of this ministry in the past. They saw the value. They saw what their gift of $100 or $25 a month did. And they know the testimonies and the stories of people's lives that are changed are a direct result of their partnership. Then there are those people who are currently partners for this ministry. They're current monthly partners. My wife and I fit into that category. We give $25, or excuse me, we give $50 a month. The suggested gift is $25. I wish we could do a whole lot more. And there's some people that can give far less than that, and that's okay, as long as you're involved. And then there are those people who have never supported this ministry at J103. And that's okay. It hadn't been time. But I'm wondering if God is calling you to do that now. Is it time right now for you to join the team? Because I think about it, the impact that God could make if he pulled together everyone who had given in the past, everyone who's currently giving, and those who have not given. If all of those three lined up between now and June the 18th, we're specifically focusing on June 17th and June 18th. If God would specifically line up every one of those together, this really tight financial crunch that we're in right now, the future growth of this ministry would all be secured. Can we see that? Can you be a part of that right now? Go to j103.com. There is a Donate Now button waiting for you. Let's get involved and make it happen.
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2: It's another comfortable morning out there with temperatures in the 50s and 60s. We'll climb into the mid to upper 80s this afternoon with a mix of sun and clouds. We'll be back in the low 60s tonight with mostly clear skies. For your Saturday, warming up with highs of around 89 degrees and dry conditions. We will have scattered shower and storm chances returning Sunday with highs of around 88. For the latest, be sure to download the Local 3 weather app. I'm Storm Alert Meteorologist Clay Smith.
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0: J103, what grace can do from Cochard & Company. Good morning, it's 8:43, and there are a lot of soccer fans, or excuse me, the rest of the world, football fans, who are really pumped and excited, especially here in Chattanooga, as Team Spain, the number two ranked team in the world currently, is making Chattanooga their home base for the FIFA World Cup. They're going to be competing in Atlanta. They've got a game in Mexico that they'll be playing, but they're all going to be coming and going from right here in Chattanooga, the scenic city. So they're making the Embassy Suites home. And I looked into what goes into making this area home. Well, let's just talk about the food alone, okay? Over 400 pounds of, and I know I'm going to slaughter this word, Amon Ibercio ham, Ibercio ham. It's a special ham that melts in your mouth, they say. Over 400 pounds of that has been brought in. Spanish extra virgin olive oil, duck, rabbit, bluefin tuna. No frying is allowed whatsoever. Heirloom tomatoes can't be sliced or diced, only grated. And four brand new espresso machines have been brought in just to give them their caffeine that they need. Super, super picky, super, super special and strict diet for these world-class athletes. There's a special Spanish chef, a team chef that has been brought in. And the local staff here at the Embassy Hotel, the suites there, they've had to learn too. I mean, there's 200 special ingredients that were brought in, local, international specialty that are all there for that. And they've all had to go through very special, strict guidelines as far as sourcing those and things. I mean, this is what goes into feeding the athletes, world-class athletes there. But we wouldn't have it any other way, and neither would those chefs there. They're so excited about having that. And the impression, the impact that Chattanooga gets to have on the world athletic and sporting community. It's pretty cool. So welcome, Team La Roja, to Chattanooga.
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0: 103 with Emerson Day and No Smoke on Me. Good morning, I'm Ted. It's 8:55 and what a beautiful day shaping up. And you know what? Random thought here. At this age, I guess, yeah, I have. I've come to accept the fact that I will never, ever, ever be old enough to know better.
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2: Good morning. I'm Michelle Herron, and here are your J103 headlines from the Local 3 Newsroom. Spain's soccer team is flying into the U.S. today and will stay in Chattanooga as their home base. The team will have a busy schedule. They'll be kicking off their stay with a community training session on Saturday at their training facilities in the Baylor Soccer Complex. The Athens city manager was fired and a resident was escorted out of the building during a heated meeting last night. Council members voted 3-2 to terminate Dr. Randall Dowling without cause, saying it's what's best for the city. As part of his contract, Dowling will receive $30,000 and 6 months of severance pay. Executive Assistant Bridget Roberts will serve as interim city manager. A semi-truck collided with a train off Wauhatchie Pike. The truck failed to make it all the way across the tracks before the train rolled through. No one was killed in the crash, but we are waiting to hear the extent of any injuries. That's your Local 3 News on J103.
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0: Ryan Stevenson. It's This I Know. Good morning. You know, it's interesting how quickly conversations about growth and maybe even technology development can become pretty heated. That never used to happen back in the day that I remember. Think about it. You've probably heard of the big word data centers, these big looming, dangerous, death to the environment type facilities. Well, depending on who you ask, they're either a tremendous opportunity for a community or a serious concern. And honestly, you know what? There are awesome, thoughtful people on both sides of the discussion. One group is seeing jobs, they're seeing investment, they're seeing technology, all of that that powers our life today. In fact, I guarantee you, you have probably been impacted by a data center in the last 24 hours. I have. Have you sent a text? Have you checked your bank account? Have you streamed a song? Have you watched a video? Have you got directions on your phone to get somewhere? Have you listened to online content? Chances are there's a data center that's been involved somewhere behind the scenes there. It's just a part of our life, and that's what one side sees. The other side sees all sorts of questions about infrastructure and resources and long-term community impact. But what I guess the reason I want to talk about this here for a second, it isn't the debate itself. I firmly believe that healthy discussion, it's a good thing. But what concerns me is how quickly that disagreement, how easily that turns into division. I was reading in the book of Romans, chapter 12, verse 18. If it is possible, as far as it depends on you, live at peace with everyone. Now, that doesn't mean you and I are always going to agree, but it does mean we're going to treat one another with dignity with, you know, while we work through difficult issues. So whether the topic is data centers, development, school taxes, National Donut Day more than once a year, or anything else in the headlines, can we pray for wisdom and for grace and for unity? Because honestly, strong communities aren't built when everyone thinks alike. They're built when people care enough to listen to one another, even when we disagree.
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0: with Ren Collective, and that's Fight of My Life. So if your kids came up to you today and said, hey, Mom, hey, Dad, can we make a real impact in the world? How would you answer that question? Would you answer, yes, you can? Would you answer, I don't know? How can you make a big impact in the world? 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He restores relationships. He turns husbands that have packed up their stuff and left the house, calling quits to their marriage. He's turned them back around and gotten them to drive back home and apologize and to go to counseling instead of a divorce attorney. 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
10: J103 Weather. will climb into the mid to upper 80s this afternoon with a mix of sun and clouds. We'll be back in the low 60s tonight with mostly clear skies. For your Saturday, warming up with highs of around 89 degrees and dry conditions. We will have scattered shower and storm chances returning Sunday with highs of around 88. For the latest, be sure to download the Local 3 weather app. I'm Storm Alert Meteorologist Clay Smith.
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0: 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Well, I've got a random thought for you here. You know, at the end of the day, it's night.
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0: J103 with Eli Gable, and that's Glory Bound. God bless you. Have a great rest of your day. I'm going to get out of the way. Therese is coming in next, and I'll see you this afternoon from 1 to 3 at Learning RX. We're going to get the kids motivated to not unplug completely from education this summer and how they can improve their skills and their reading and math skills and all of that. And, yes, I'll have some passes to give away. I will not have Dollywood and Splash Country passes yet, though. I'll have, it's either Nuga Splash or China Gazoo tickets. Those are awesome, too. Beginning Monday is when our very first Dollywood and Splash Country giveaway happens, right here on the morning show. And I'll give you a little hint. It'll be before 7:30 on Monday morning. So sometime between 6 and 7:30. 90 minutes. I know that's a long time, but it's worth it. Dollywood and Splash Country coming your way here on J103. God bless you.
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2: Good morning. I'm Michelle Herron, and here are your J103 headlines from the Local 3 Newsroom. Spain's soccer team is flying into the U.S. today and will stay in Chattanooga as their home base. The team will have a busy schedule. They'll be kicking off their stay with a community training session on Saturday at their training facilities in the Baylor Soccer Complex. The Athens city manager was fired and a resident was escorted out of the building during a heated meeting last night. Council members voted 3-2 to terminate Dr. Randall Dowling without cause, saying it's what's best for the city. As part of his contract, Dowling will receive $30,000 and 6 months of severance pay. Executive Assistant Bridget Roberts will serve as interim city manager. A semi-truck collided with a train off Wauhatchie Pike. The truck failed to make it all the way across the tracks before the train rolled through. No one was killed in the crash, but we are waiting to hear the extent of any injuries. That's your Local 3 News on J103.
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0: J103 Hope and Encouragement with Peter Burton. And where would I be? My name is Therese. I filled up my gas tank yesterday and was pleasantly surprised. You've probably noticed that gas prices have gone down just a little. Now, this doesn't mean it's time to start driving everywhere like we're training for a cross-country road rally or something. When things started getting really expensive, I started planning my routes more, you know, combining my errands, and I think that's still smart to do. That's the kind of heart that, you know, shows in stewardship, which is just a fancy way of saying that God gives me everything and it's my job to make the most of it, you know. So taking the long way home, though, for the sake of my mental health, that is an absolutely acceptable investment.
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10: We'll climb into the mid to upper 80s this afternoon with a mix of sun and clouds. We'll be back in the low 60s tonight with mostly clear skies for your Saturday, warming up with highs of around 89 degrees in dry conditions. We will have scattered shower and storm chances returning Sunday with highs of around 88. For the latest, be sure to download the Local 3 weather app. I'm Storm Alert Meteorologist Clay Smith.
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0: 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I'm talking about Dollywood and Splash Country. 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You can win 2 tickets on J103.
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0: The Joy, the Belonging Company on J103. When I was a kid, do I sound old? Because right now, 90s parenting is trending. It's a time when kids just played outside, like without grown-ups watching us like a hawk. You remember how we just rode bikes, drank from the hose, took car rides without tablets? We also didn't use seatbelts, but I don't think we need to go back that far. Kids who grew up that way are now starting to raise their kids that way. And I could see both sides. Yes, there is this element of danger, but there's also something to be said for just giving kids the opportunity to explore and create and solve problems, maybe experience a little bit of freedom. Just be home before the streetlights come on. I mean, that's what your grandma used to say to me.
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0: Mercy me, that's Even If on J103, Hope and Encouragement. Three books, three bookmarks, all in different places. I have three books started right now, and I'm determined to finish them all at some point. You probably have some kind of a project that's at the midpoint right now. It happens. Like, we start out strong, we lose interest, we get busy, something more fun comes along. This summer, I want to do more reading. So I'm going to get there. All three of these books, I'm sure of it. I'm going to finish before school starts. I believe it's important to keep showing up, to keep trying. Or maybe I'm less of a reader and more of a book collector. I mean, that's a possibility.
1: 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See a good roof? Chances are it's a Langley.
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10: We'll climb into the mid to upper 80s this afternoon with a mix of sun and clouds. We'll be back in the low 60s tonight with mostly clear skies. For your Saturday, warming up with highs of around 89 degrees in dry conditions. We will have scattered shower and storm chances returning Sunday with highs of around 88. For the latest, be sure to download the Local 3 weather app. I'm Storm Alert Meteorologist Clay Smith.
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0: Jesus Change Your Life, Ann Wilson, on J103 Hope and Encouragement. 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
1: Joseph O'Brien on J103, Hope and Encouragement. You probably have noticed that there's a lot of songs about love and joy and peace. There's even songs about kindness. But as you go through all the fruit of the Spirit, you don't hear so many about things like, I don't know, patience and self-control. Self-control is a powerful, powerful weapon that we can use because of the Holy Spirit. It keeps us from going into things that are dangerous. It makes us stop and wait on God. We can be strong and protected, but we've got to go beyond just the love, joy, and the peace and get all the way to the self-control. A man without self-control is like a city broken and left without walls. Proverbs 25, verse 28. Is where you can find that in your Bible. By the way, catch Ted's take on today's Devo on the J103 Hope and Encouragement Facebook page.
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0: Seth Schlatter and Won't Start Now on J103, Hope and Encouragement. My name is Teresa, and when I read this story online, my heart just sank. Maybe you've heard about this YouTuber and his wife who chose to end a pregnancy because they learned their baby had Down syndrome. Now, I don't know their whole story or their whole situation. I never heard about them before this news story, but I do know people with Down syndrome, and I know families raising children with Down syndrome, and every one of them has added something beautiful to my life. And I'm thinking you probably know somebody too. It could be a friend or a neighbor or someone at church. You know, the person who lights up the room with their smile so big it could power a city. And when I think about Down syndrome, I don't think about the diagnosis. I think about the laughter and the hugs and the perseverance and the joy. A person's value is never determined by their abilities, by their limitations, by their chromosomes, by their diagnosis. And maybe that's why this bothers me so much. You know, when I picture those faces, I can't help but think that the world is so much better with them in it.
1: Summer 2026 is calling. 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
7: We'll climb into the mid to upper 80s this afternoon with a mix of sun and clouds. We'll be back in the low 60s tonight with mostly clear skies for your Saturday, warming up with highs of around 89 degrees in dry conditions. We will have scattered shower and storm chances returning Sunday with highs of around 88. For the latest, be sure to download the Local 3 weather app. I'm Storm Alert Meteorologist Clay Smith.
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0: Be Kind. That's Jason Gray on J103. Hope and encouragement. I hope that song runs through my head if we get some food out this weekend. You know, our servers need us to just be kind. Weekends are made for going out to eat, and maybe tonight or tomorrow, but not Sunday. I just read where chefs say Sunday is the worst time to go out to a restaurant because the top staff usually take Sundays off. The food maybe has been hanging around a little bit longer, which is such a bummer because there's something so good about going out to eat before or after church on a Sunday. But there's also something so good about having my family over to eat at the house. You know, a meal I've made at my house. I am the top staff, and I usually don't take any days off.
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Meet Me in the Valley. Hi, good afternoon. I'm Ted, and we are broadcasting right here in the shadow of Hamilton Place Mall. We're here at Learning RX, which is right here by Five Below, by Marshall's, by Home Goods there, right behind Jim and Nick's Community Barbecue. If you're familiar with Hamilton Place and you've been over this way before, you know exactly where we're. I think it was an old sewing machine place at one time here, but now it has become the headquarters for Learning RX. Now you're thinking, why are you at Learning RX? Well, by now, one of a couple things have probably happened. Either right now your kids are already saying, after being out of school for a week and a half, I'm bored. Help me, I want to do something. And that's one thing. And you can come and enroll in some classes and things here and have a great time. They have a lot of fun here. Or how about this? You know, a lot of times if your kids have struggled in school with a particular, you know, subject or something like that, what they many times don't need is more of that subject crammed into them over the summer. Because what Learning RX has learned, that it may not be the subject matter, it may be some of the ways the brain processes things. And so here at Learning RX, what they can do is they have several games and activities and things to train the brain on how to think better and how to think more clear. And then, guess what? Those subjects that they struggle with are going to suddenly become easier because their brain is processing it different. I encourage you to come on by and check it out. We're going to be here for a couple of hours. It's kind of the big open house for them today. They've got a table set. They've got games. They've got fun inside. And we've got a four-pack of tickets to Nuga Splash that we're going to give away to somebody that comes by and sees me between now and 3 o'clock. Just come on by and sign up. And we also have the Coca-Cola prize wheel set up where you can win some Coke products here. And just come on and see us. Let me give you the address in case you're not sure exactly where to come. It's 2040 Hamilton Place Boulevard. 2040 Hamilton Place Boulevard. And when you see Jim and Nick's Barbecue, we're right behind it. I'm Ted at Learning RX on J103. Sometimes.

0: K103 with Colton Dixon and that Gerald Upload. Hi, I'm Ted, hanging out today at Learning RX for a couple of hours here. We're going to be here till 3 o'clock for kind of their big open house, kickoff of summer type thing. And the kids have been out of school right now, so they're probably, you may have already begun to hear, I'm bored. What do we do? And so the perfect excuse or the perfect thing to do for that remedy is to get them engaged and to get them, don't tell them this, but learning. And come on to Learning RX and let them experience that here in a real way. Now, let me ask you a question. Well, right away you think, oh, we got to get them into tutoring because of that. But what if the issue isn't the subject itself? Here at Learning RX, one of the things that I've learned is that they focus on something a whole lot different. Instead of just teaching more math or teaching more reading, they work on strengthening those brain skills that make learning possible in the first place. Things like attention, things like memory and processing speed, reasoning, focus, and all those things. I mean, think of it this way. If somebody struggles to run, you don't just tell them, get out and go run farther, right? No. You help them build strength. And that's exactly what Learning RX applies in a similar way to learning and to thinking. You don't believe me? Come in and check in. And they'll tell you how fun it is. There's tons of kids hanging around. They've got games and activities that are here. And so you can come and see how it could be fun. And by the way, it'll get rid of the boring that you're hearing every single morning. Not only that, but we've got the J-Roll 3 Coca-Cola prize wheel set up where you can win some soft drinks. And our flash giveaway. We're going to be giving away a 4-pack of tickets to that big, giant, inflatable inflatable obstacle course out at Chester Frost Park. So come on by and see us. I'm Ted here at Learning RX, right behind Hamilton Place Mall. In fact, if you know where Jim and Nick's barbecue is, I'm looking at the back of it right now, right here beside Five Below and Marshall's, and over there's Barabbas. It's easy to find. Get on the loop around Hamilton Place Mall. You'll find it. I'm Ted here till 3 on J103 at Learning RX.
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7: We'll climb into the mid to upper 80s this afternoon with a mix of sun and clouds. We'll be back in the low 60s tonight with mostly clear skies for your Saturday, warming up with highs of around 89 degrees and dry conditions. We will have scattered shower and storm chances returning Sunday with highs of around 88. For the latest, be sure to download the Local 3 weather app. I'm Storm Alert Meteorologist Clay Smith.
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J103, there she is, Rachel Purcell and Gotta Have Church. Hi, I'm Ted, and we are hanging out today at Learning RX with some of the coolest kids you're ever going to meet in your life. And why? Why are they here? Well, because they're incredible. They're awesome. And you know, every parent loves that moment when all

0: There's not one cookie cutter way to fix every one of them. They're, every child is different because every person is different, right? Every learner is different. So sometimes the breakthrough comes when you stop asking, what's wrong? And start asking, what's getting in the way? And so I encourage you, come on by and check it out. If you need a little bit of extra help your students do, your kids do, summer would be a perfect time for that. And learning arts makes it all fun, too. It's not going to be like more homework in the summer. They're going to be coming and playing games and learning different things and just really excelling. I guarantee you'll learn more. The kids will learn more. And this coming up school year, they may actually even look forward to it, I bet. So come on by and check it out. Get registered for these Nuka Splash tickets we're going to be giving away. And I've got one lonely 12-pack of soft drinks left that somebody's going to win just by spinning the prize wheel. I'm Ted here at Learning RX, and here's how you find us. We're right beside Five Below behind Jim and Nick over here on Hamilton Place Boulevard. In fact, the address to put in your GPS is 2040 Hamilton Place Boulevard. Come on by and see us. I'm here till 3 on J103 at Learning RX.
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0: J103 with Mary Claire. There she is. And what a great song. What a great artist. She was on the J-Fest stage here about 3 weeks ago, and I'm amazed at how many kids I've already met here at Learning RX that were at J-Fest a couple of weeks ago. So cool. We are broadcasting today from Learning RX over here by Hamilton Place Mall. We are literally behind Jim and Nick's, right beside Five Below, right by Marshall's and Ross's, and down here I can see Carrabba's over there. I can see the mall basically over here on the other side of Malone's and everything. So you know where we are. Just get on the Hamilton Place Boulevard there, go around the mall, and when you see Jim and Nick's Barbecue and Carrabba's, turn in here, and we're back here in the complex. Real super simple to see. Now, one thing I've learned, and when you stand out when you come here to Learning RX, is how personal everything is. In a world filled with our apps on our phone and videos all over the place and all these automated programs and things, here at Learning RX, they focus on one-on-one training. And that's super, super important, because one thing I've noticed, and they've been playing a whole bunch of games here with kids as they come up, is that encouragement really matters. It makes a big difference. Accountability matters. We know that in our own lives. And so having somebody sit right across from you, cheering you on and helping you tackle challenges and those things there, really does make a huge difference. And so sometimes growth happens because of information, and other times growth happens because someone believes you can do more than you think. That's a powerful combination, and that's what they master on here at Learning RX. So come on by and see them. 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You can check it out at learningrx.com, but this will be a perfect day to come on by and just check out Learning RX and see what all's going on. I've got a four-pack of tickets to Nuga Splash I'm going to be giving away right before 3 o'clock when I get out of here, so come on by and get signed up for that. I'm Ted on J103.
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0: J103, that's Forrest Frank and Thankful. Good afternoon, I'm Ted. It is 2:07, and we're hanging out here today at Learning RX right over at Hamilton Place Mall, on the outside of Hamilton Place Mall. You know where the Jim and Nick's Barbecue is? We're right behind that. You know where Carrabba's is? Yep, right behind that. Right here beside Five Below. In fact, Jordan's here with us from Learning RX. Have you had anybody come in and ask you about buying a sewing machine?
1: Not quite a sewing machine.
0: Okay, that's what used to be in this building, in your suite right here, years ago. It was a sewing machine. It was Chattanooga Sewing Machine before they moved down the other side of the mall. I'm dating myself. That was a while ago. Jordan, you're with Learning RX, and give us, in a nutshell, what is Learning RX?
1: So, fun fact, we actually get mixed up the most with Learning Express toys.
0: Okay.
1: And funnily enough, they are one of our sponsors this year for Summer Reading Bingo.
0: Okay.
1: So to talk about what Learning RX is, we're a very unique service where we train your brain.
0: Okay. So students that may be struggling in different subjects and things, it may not necessarily be the subject that they're struggling with. It may be the process in which they learn.
1: Exactly that. But not just students. We actually help all ages.
0: Okay. Oh, wow. Okay, so even adults as well. All right, so let's talk about reading. I can remember back when I was in elementary school, we would go to the free public library, and they'd have some kind of reading promotion or whatever, and we would read. You all have that kind of on steroids here.
1: Exactly that. We are taking our prizes to the very next level.
0: I mean, you've got prizes from Dave and Buster's and Community Pie and Chick-fil-A and Bricks and Mini Figs. We love those guys. Oh, nothing but cake. You're talking about one of my love languages now. Crunch Fitness, Canes, Creative Discovery Museum, and Chattanooga FC as well, and many others as well. So how do people win these prizes?
1: So we are encouraging the entire community to download our bingo cards from our website.
0: Okay.
1: It's completely free. Or you can pick it up at our center.
0: Yeah.
1: Tell a friend. We have QR codes at all of our sponsor locations. So scan that, get your bingo card, fill out your entire bingo card, and that gets you a grand prize entry.
0: Wow. And then if you do a bingo, like you have just one line of things, you get to come in and pick one of these prizes, right?
1: Yes. So our sponsors have different levels of what they've contributed.
0: Yeah.
1: And so we have smaller prizes for each line, different prizes for a whole board.
0: Wow.
1: And then we love if you bring out 5 books at a time to our little free library.
0: Yeah.
1: That gets you a prize entry too.
0: Oh, there you go. And some of the things, like on the back, some of the categories for the bingo, I saw one was like read a book about an animal. That was one of them. What were some of the other ones that were there? A book with a one-word title, a book set at a beach or about an ocean, a book about America with 250 here coming up, we're celebrating. That would be perfect as well. So again, what's the best way for people to get a hold of this bingo card?
1: So we promote it on our website around May.
0: Okay.
1: We launch it right before school lets out.
0: Yeah.
1: And then we run it all the way until school comes back in Hamilton County.
0: And so it's not too late to start?
1: Not at all. We host a summer bingo party.
0: Yeah.
1: About,
0: yeah,
1: midway into the program.
0: Okay.
1: And so come out and see us. We have links on our Facebook page. Follow us there.
0: There you go. In fact, you can come here today until 3 o'clock. Or actually, you all are open until later than that. But I'm here till 3 o'clock. They're here till 5. And you can scan the QR code, download the bingo card, and you are all set. I'm sure you probably have paper copies in there for some of the older people in there that don't know the QR code stuff.
1: Yes, indeed.
0: That's what I thought. Come on by. We're here at Learning RX on Hamilton Place Boulevard. In fact, the address, if you want to put it in your GPS and come find us, is 2040 Hamilton Place Boulevard. I'm Ted on J103.

0: J103 with Stephen McWhirter, and that's more than anything. I was going to say learning about anything. I'm here at Learning RX, and we're here until 3 o'clock today. And what is Learning RX? We've talked about Learning RX for years. I actually had someone in the morning show with me a couple of years ago that came in and talked about it. But we're here today because it's a kickoff to the Learning RX Summer Bingo, Summer Reading Bingo, where you can actually win all sorts of incredible prizes just for reading books. Not everybody loves to read, but everybody should love to read. I try to read one book a month, Jerry. That's my goal, and I've done that for years. Jerry's here with us, one of the director of trainings here at Learning RX. Tell me about Learning RX.
1: We're a cognitive skills training center, so we don't teach anything. We are just here to strengthen your underlying skills. It's just like if you went to the gym and you worked with a personal trainer, and the repetition, the consistency, and the intensity that they work with you, they wouldn't say, oh, honey, you don't have to do that. So it's the same thing for your brain when we work with them here.
0: And one of the misconceptions is it's just for kids.
1: Oh, no. I was just telling you, my oldest was 87. Wow. My youngest was 4. But we have all ages because we all have the same 7 cognitive skills. We all have weaknesses and strengths, and so everybody can benefit from it.
0: When I was doing some research about being here, I came across a good analogy. They said if you are having trouble with your feet, a trainer would never say, well, get out and go run farther.
1: That's right. We would break it down to a mini goal, and then we would have you on your feet in no time at all.
0: But
1: we only work on what's hard for them. We don't work on anything that they are already good at, because that's a waste of their time.
0: So let me ask you this. This is a real world situation for me back when I was in elementary school.
1: Yes.
0: Fourth grade was like trauma city for me, because my dad was an engineer, and multiplication skills and division skills were terrible for me. I just couldn't get it. And so I remember that not being a very happy time. I have a loving dad, loved dad. But he just couldn't understand why his son couldn't get it. And it was so frustrating. What would have been helpful? What could we have done differently?
1: Oh, to come here. We hear that a lot. The teachers, the parents, he's just lazy. He won't do it. Yeah. Well, your skills are weak in those areas, and you're hitting a brick wall. It's not that you were lazy or that you didn't just get it. But when we strengthen those skills, a lot of times, each thing is different, but math, maybe your visual processing, a lot of memory and processing speed, and that if those were strengthened just a little bit, it might have made life a lot easier for you. Go ahead.
0: So if you're sitting around the kitchen table trying to cram multiplication tables down your kids, what should they do first?
1: They should come to Learning RX.
0: What happens then when they come here?
1: The first step is the cognitive skills test. Okay. And so they come, they'll take that. Then included in that price of $349 that's not expensive for that kind of a test. So then they have a consultation, and we like to target their weakest skills. And they pick a program for them. They'll come and they enjoy the fun atmosphere that we have here. Everything is, we work on things that are only hard, so we make it a game and we make it fun for them.
0: So the first step is learningrx.com. Check it out, see all the information. Or a great first step would be to come by here before I leave at 3 o'clock, or they're open till 5. If you get here before 3, then you can register to win a 4-pack of tickets to Nougat Splash. Or if you get here before 5, you can download one of the bingo cards here and start reading. 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Anybody can participate in this Learning RX Reading Bingo, and you may win some great prizes from area retailers here. I'm Ted at Learning RX. Here's the address, 2040 Hamilton Place Boulevard, right here in Chattanooga. 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
10: We'll climb into the mid to upper 80s this afternoon with a mix of sun and clouds. We'll be back in the low 60s tonight with mostly clear skies for your Saturday, warming up with highs of around 89 degrees and dry conditions. We will have scattered shower and storm chances returning Sunday with highs of around 88. For the latest, be sure to download the Local 3 weather app. I'm Storm Alert Meteorologist Clay Smith.
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J103, just like God. That's Sean Rodriguez. Well, good afternoon. I'm Ted here, hanging out at Learning RX right here behind Hamilton Place Mall, right behind Jim and Nick's Barbecue, and right beside Five Below. Boy, there have been so many people coming and going from Five Below, and then right here at Learning RX. And they're stopping by, and they're getting registered for this four-pack of tickets to Nuga Splash that I'm going to be giving away here the next time I talk to you here in about, 10 minutes or so. So come on by and see us. The actual address, if you want to find us, is 2040 Hamilton Place Boulevard. 2040 Hamilton Place Boulevard, right here at Learning RX. Now, what is Learning RX? We were talking to Jerry, one of the head trainers here, a little while ago. And if you're a parent, maybe, that's listening now, I got some encouragement for you. If you're a student, your child struggles in school, that doesn't define your child. A bad grade doesn't define your child. A learning challenge doesn't define your child. One of the goals here at Learning RX is helping families understand why a child may be struggling and then helping them create a plan that's going to address those underlying skill gaps. And

0: 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If you get a bingo, you bring it in, you win certain prizes. 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

0: J103 with Brandon Lake, and that is gratitude. Hi, I'm Ted. What a beautiful day. We're standing outside of Learning RX here over at Hamilton Place Mall. We're right on the back side of Hamilton Place Mall here. I'm looking at the back side of JCPenney's. I'm looking at Harry's and Malone's. Crunch Fitness there. I can see the Loft hotels. I'm right beside Five Below, if you know where that is here. Back behind Jim and Nick's. In fact, the address, if you want to put it in your GPS, because they're open until 5, even though my time is come and gone here. They're going to be here till 5 o'clock. It's 2040 Hamilton Place Boulevard. And their kickoff to the big Read and Chill Summer Bingo. All you have to do is go to learningrx.com. There's no price, no cost involved, and downloading the free bingo card. And then just start reading. And this is any age. Any age can start reading. And then you preschool. Yeah, there's different for preschool, and there's adults. I'm looking at the preschool board here, the bingo card. And you can, like, read a book about a holiday, read a book with a one-word title, read a book about a family, one of your friend's favorite books. And then there's different ones for middle school and high school and elementary school, and even one for adults, too. And so anybody can read. Learning RX just wants to get you reading this year, this summer, and learning. And so you can do that, and then you can win some great prizes from a lot of great retailers like Jim and Nick's Barbecue and like Jason's Deli and Nothing Bundt Cake, Carrabba's, Taco Mamacita, Dave and Buster's, Triumph Academy, Creative Discovery Museum, Cane's Chicken, and Chattanooga FC, and others too. So check that out. Well, I'm going to reach into this box here, and of all the people that's been here today, since 1 o'clock, let's see if I can get a name. One name, they all kind of stick together. Here we go. Cruz Rogers. Cruz Rogers is the winner of our four-pack of tickets to Nuga Splash. So in addition to reading and having a great time here at Learning RX, you're going to be able to go to Nuga Splash as well. So again, as I wrap up my time here today, thank you so much for the team here at Learning RX for hosting us. I've enjoyed learning so much more about what they do and the families they serve. And it's not just kids, it's adults as well. And if you've been listening and thinking about a child, a grandchild, a spouse, or maybe even yourself, it may be worth having a conversation. So sometimes the biggest breakthroughs begin with just a simple question. Why does learning feel harder than it should or than what it used to? Learning RX starts by helping answer those questions with the assessment and then personalizing that brain training designed to strengthen learning and thinking skills. So again, you can learn more by visiting learningrx.com and start reading so you can start winning some great prizes. I'm Ted at Learning RX on J103.
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0: K103 with Matthew West and Good. And I don't know about you, but I am seriously ready for a weekend.
1: Hey, I'm Justin from Red Bank, and thank you, Lord, it's finally Friday.
0: Oh, and what a great way to kick off the weekend, by the way, too, with something sweet. I mean, how about getting some sugar in you before you start this weekend off? It is donut day. And I don't know if you have a favorite donut shop here in the area, but I would encourage you to go and celebrate with them. And by the way, if you go to Krispy Kreme, you get a free donut. 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Can I please have a donut?
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0: Somebody once told me, Brad, what you're experiencing right now is just a comma on the page of the book of your life that God is writing. It's J103 and only for a moment. And by the way, the Spanish national team is set to arrive in Chattanooga today. Soccer. We're going to make it as American as apple pie. And you can help. You can welcome them when we get here. Now, the team is expected to get to the Embassy Suites in downtown on Broad Street somewhere around 4 p.m. But that's fluid. That's where they'll stay while in town training for the World Cup. So if you want to cheer, wave, or catch a glimpse of some wildly talented athletes, I'd encourage you to head downtown. Now, there might be a lot of people down there. Over 27,000 people tried to get the free passes to watch them at Baylor, and 27,000. I mean, that's a lot of people. So they're maybe just totally just backed up right now. But you can stand on Broad Street between 3rd and 4th Streets. Though that block will be closed to vehicles while the team is in town, the hotel will also be closed during their stay. Yeah, like I said, the team is going to be training at Baylor School, and a small group of lucky fans will get to watch tomorrow's session. And if you've scored a spot, then you've already been contacted. But again, the world champion Spanish soccer team going to make their debut in Chattanooga probably within the next hour.
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14: We'll climb into the mid to upper 80s this afternoon with a mix of sun and clouds. We'll be back in the low 60s tonight with mostly clear skies. For your Saturday, warming up with highs of around 89 degrees and dry conditions. We will have scattered shower and storm chances returning Sunday with highs of around 88. For the latest, be sure to download the Local 3 weather app. I'm Storm Alert Meteorologist Clay Smith.
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0: 103 with Jamie McDonald and Ain't No Way. Hi, I'm Brad, just like you, looking forward to the weekend. And by the way, I just checked the weather forecast off the Local 3 app for tomorrow, and it looks like the perfect day to get out and enjoy Tennessee, Georgia, Alabama. I'm actually going to be in Graysville, Tennessee, for the Rock and Ride Festival. They're going to have a parade at 1 o'clock. Great food, sweet treats, live music, plenty of family fun. And I'd love for you to stop by and say hello. I'll be broadcasting from 1 until 3, and I'm going to have Nuga Splash tickets to give away. And by the way, after the festival, why not spend some time in God's creation? Tomorrow is All Trails Day, and there are some beautiful hikes near Graysville. I mean, you got Roaring Creek Overlook and Wildcat Hollow, incredible views, and you got the Cumberland Trail, the McGill Creek Falls. Man, that's always worth the trek. And man, let me tell you, you're going to have a lot of shade. So it's supposed to be like a high of 88. Sun's going to be there. But there are just so many trees on this trail. You're really going to enjoy it. And this is one of those trails that not too many people go to. It's not like going to, you know, Enterprise or, you know, Guild Harding or Point Park. No, these ones are nice and pristine. So if you're looking for a simple way to unplug, breathe deep, and reconnect with what really matters, I meant a walk on trail tomorrow, what is exactly what your soul needs. And by the way, if you're searching for new places to explore, I'd encourage you to get what I got, the All Trails app. It's a great resource for finding local hikes. So I'll see you tomorrow, and make sure you bring the bins. The ticks are still thick.
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0: J103 with Zach Williams. I'm Brad, and I want to share this story from Danny. I was in drug addiction for about 7 years, selling drugs. 2 years ago, after being released from juvie, I heard a song on J103, Chainbreaker, from Zach Williams. In fact, that's the song that you just heard. And I asked a buddy to go to church with me, and the sermon spoke to me, and I hit my knees at the altar. After graduating from Pensacola Teen Challenge, I now listen to you guys daily, which is very encouraging. Jesus Christ broke the chains of drug addiction and turned my life around completely. That's our friend Danny. And you know how that's possible? Because we have partners. We have partners like that to make sure that the music that offers hope and encouragement will change lives forever. Will always be there, whether it be 3:50 in the afternoon or 3:50 in the morning. And I just want to say, if you're not a partner with J103, we would highly encourage you to become one, to help change lives, just like you did with Danny. So we've got Spring Share-a-thon going to be coming up in about 2 weeks, and we've got a need of $125,000. And if you're not a partner with us, this would be a critical time to get on board. 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Now, you know, we also have leadership groups, too. 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And then I'd encourage you just to pray for the success of the Share-a-thon. 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

0: 3 with For King and Country and World on Fire. I'm Brad, and as we look forward to the weekend, man, it's going to be a busy one, isn't it? I'm going to be out in Graysville, Tennessee tomorrow for the Rock and Road, and gosh, we got the Spanish soccer team in town, and it's National Trails Day, and which sounds like a pretty good excuse to put down the screens, load up the family, and go explore some incredible places that God has given us right here in the Tennessee Valley. You know, maybe it's a short walk to a waterfall or maybe a trail with a mountain view like Point Park or just a path you've never taken before. You know, there's just really something special about making memories together outdoors. And if tomorrow doesn't fit the schedule, go ahead and circle June 13th on the calendar because that is National Get Outdoors Day. And I believe there's no better place to celebrate that than the Great Smoky Mountain National Park. Come to find out there are 850 miles of trail. And they've got trails for what we call Pillow Soft, which is nice and comfy for you and the kids, to the basically the Black Diamonds when you try to go up the opposite side of LeConte. There's an adventure waiting for you. And if hiking isn't your thing, that's okay too. I'd encourage you to take a scenic drive along the Foothills Parkway. I meant roll down the windows, soak in the beauty. I think it's likely to be a high of 91 or something like that. And I mean, just think about it. You know, sometimes the best family conversations don't happen around a table. They happen on trail or in a car or while watching a sunset. So maybe this weekend, this would be your family's chance to get outside and do something beautiful.
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0: J103 with Katie Nicole and Have Your Way. Hi, I'm Brad, and just like you, looking forward to the weekend, getting out and exploring this beautiful Tennessee Valley that we have. A lot of things going on this weekend. Spanish, how can I say this? The world champion FIFA Cup defenders are now in our hometown. So down there at the off Broad Street. And what else we got going on? Gosh, we're going to be all over the place. Well, wherever we're going to be going in the Great Tennessee Valley, be expecting lane closures on I-24 East near Germantown Road for the next 2 weekends. I mean, there's a lot of people coming through the 75-24 interchanges, and so there may be some backup. So once again, lane closures on I-24 East near mile marker 182 for the next 2 weeks, as TDOT is going to repair some deteriorated pavement. I think the cool thing about this is it's going to be starting at 6 o'clock tonight and going through the overnight. So I just want to encourage you to be aware of that.
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0: All right, so by the way, I just got the official information about when they're going to be closing the lanes. So tonight, starting at 8 p.m. up until June 8th at 6 a.m., they're going to be closing the lanes right there on I-24 East, so make sure you make a points for that.
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10: It will be another beautiful and dry Friday evening. We'll have nice clear conditions, and those low temperatures will drop down into the 50s and 60s overnight tonight. We'll have another beautiful Saturday. You can expect the heat and humidity to slowly begin creeping up during the afternoon. Afternoon highs expected to land in the mid to upper 80s. Rain chances return back to our forecast Sunday and linger through the work week. I'm Storm Alert meteorologist Hannah Skye.
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0: we've heard this one for quite a while. Maybe we should drop it. So yeah, that's how you're hearing the music on J103. It's like, wow, you know what? I'm so glad that we are still hearing that song. It's because of the J103 music team. And I want to encourage you to join it and help make a difference. And you never know, it just might change a life. How do I say that? Well, there, when you're going through a crazy situation, when you're going through a trauma, when you're going through a very stressful situation, sometimes when you open up the Bible, you look at it and the words just kind of just jump off the page because, you know, your head is just like in a fog. But music permeates that fog. And sometimes just a little lyric sticks, like, "This is Amazing Grace." And you just have that in your mind and you just sing that back to God. So once again, I would encourage you, the music team, you could change a life and definitely make a difference. Just hit the music team at J103.com.
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3: 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Can you help me see this?

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0: 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Hi, I'm Brad. And you know, money can buy a lot of things. In fact, I'm trying to save some money up so I can buy myself an RV. I can buy a bigger house, newer car, nicer vacation. But you got to admit, there are just some things that money have never been able to purchase. I admit, you can't buy that peace that settles your heart at 2 in the morning. You can't buy forgiveness for your mistakes. You can't buy hope or the certainty that you're deeply loved. You know, those gifts can only be found in Jesus Christ. I mean, He offers grace when we don't deserve it, peace when life feels chaotic, and a love that never runs out. I mean, seriously, I think that old song is correct. The best things in life are free, and they're found in a relationship with Him.
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0: 103 with We the Kingdom and Rescue Me. I'm Brad, and I think we should call it a weekend on the ride home. And if you're not doing anything this weekend, well, I'd encourage you to maybe head for Dollywood. It's the last weekend that you can experience the Blooms and Flower Festival. So they've got all over the park, they've got these different flower arrangements, and they've got this something called Umbrella Sky that you can take advantage of. It's a kaleidoscope of color that you and the kids can walk underneath. And it's going to be a great weekend for it, too. So I would encourage you to do that. If you're like, well, you know, we just can't do that this weekend. Well, how about this? Starting Monday morning, Ted is going to give you a chance to win 2 passes to Dollywood and 2 passes to Splash Country. And it's going to be nice and warm, perfect weather for you to go to Splash Country. So that's going to be happening. And then Tuesday afternoon, probably starting around 5 o'clock in the afternoon, I'm going to give you a chance to get 2 tickets to Dollywood and 2 tickets to Splash Country. We've established a 20-year relationship with Dollywood, and we want you to have the fruits of the labor. So once again, you can experience the Blooms and Flower Festival this weekend only, or Monday. It's the summer celebration that starts here on J103.
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1: J103 and the prodigal, courtesy of Josiah Queen. I'm Brad, and let's talk about food for a second. I bet we all enjoy eating, right? So when we were younger, we ate food because we liked the taste of it, right? I mean, when I was younger, I could do a whole pizza, a chocolate milkshake, and a piece of chocolate cake, and I could not feel any better. It was euphoric. And then as I got older, I noticed that as I ate the chocolate cake, I started putting on pounds. And then as I started eating all the pizza, oh, that gave me some belly fat and took my cholesterol up. And now I'm at the age where most of the foods that I eat, I really don't have a taste for. The only reason I eat it is because I want to stay healthy. For example, I was talking to a young lady today at lunch, and she said, well, what are you having? I said, oh, I'm having cauliflower rice, avocados, and sardines all mixed together. And I had to stop myself. And I say, to be honest with you, I really do not enjoy the taste of any of those items. None of them taste good. Apart or together. I'm only eating this so I can stay healthy. I mean, am I the only one that does this?
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0: It will be another beautiful and dry Friday evening. We'll have nice clear conditions, and those low temperatures will drop down into the 50s and 60s overnight tonight. We'll have another beautiful Saturday. You can expect the heat and humidity to slowly begin creeping up during the afternoon. Afternoon highs expected to land in the mid to upper 80s. Rain chances return back to our forecast Sunday and linger through the work week. I'm Storm Alert meteorologist Hannah Sky.
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1: I seem to have that on my mind, too. You too? Forrest Frank, Toby Mac, Heaven on My Mind on J103. I'm Brad, and as we go into the weekend, self-control. Do you have it? You know, I always wondered about that. Was self-control was grace under pressure? Well, self-control is a powerful weapon. It keeps us from stepping into harm and from becoming entangled in sin. It helps us make wise decisions. It allows us to pause, to wait upon the Lord. It is a tool that God has graciously given to us so we can be strong and protected in difficult situations. Without self-control, we open our hearts and minds to destruction and chaos. Have you experienced that before? We will repeatedly stumble and fall. We'll become slaves to our own fleshly desires. We're stripped of everything that makes us stand strong and protected. You know, the Bible has a fantastic verse in Proverbs that deals with this. Proverbs 25:28 says, "A man without self-control is like a city broken and left without walls." And you can talk to the people of Jericho about that situation. You know, we don't have to be enslaved to our impulses and chained to temptations and whims. We do not have to let our emotions and desires control us. We are given complete power and complete control. We are victorious against our impulses.

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3: 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Since he took the chains off of me. This is joy. This is peace. This is

0: J103 and a song that got me through a very hardcore spiritual battle back in 2024. This is what it feels to be free. Sanctus Real, Stephen Malcolm. And yeah, that song set me free, and hopefully it did you too. I'm Brad, and when was the last time that you just cried out to God and you were trying to find hope? Well, maybe you have something in common with our friend Peyton. She says, the last 30 days has been life-changing, and I owe it all to J103. Little backstory, Peyton did the 30-day challenge back at the beginning of the year. I've been weighted down by anxiety and depression, struggling to find peace. But through every song, every lyric, every message, I felt God's presence again. J103 has been a lifeline, pulling me out of darkness and turning my heart back to Jesus. I've cried, I've prayed, I have felt hope rising within me. Thank you, J103, for reminding me that I am never alone and that God's love is bigger than my battles. You've truly been a light in my life, and I am forever grateful. But you know what? That definitely could not happen unless it was for partners. You see, partners are the ones, they're basically the ones that keep the music flowing. And right now we're about to experience our spring share-a-thon, and this is a critical time for the ministry. 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And I'm just wondering, what is your part in that? 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Is it the $25 a month? 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I would encourage you to give that before the share-a-thon starts. You know, someone once told me that the more money that comes in pre-pledge on a share-a-thon, the more that gets people excited about giving to the ministry. 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

0: 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Hi, I'm Brad. And how do you feel when someone says to you, hey, I'm praying for you? You know, for me, it brings gratitude. Sometimes it brings relief. And sometimes, if I'm being honest, it chokes me up. I meant there's something powerful about knowing someone is bringing your name before God. And here's the cool thing. When people pray for us, we're reminded that we're seen, that we're loved, and we're not alone in the struggle. So whatever you're facing today, whether it be a health concern or maybe something that only God knows about, we would be honored to pray for you. 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And you don't have to have all the answers or even the right words. Just take that step of faith and let us pray for you. 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

0: J103 with I Thank God from House Fires and Jay Walker's Worship. I'm Brad, and I was talking to my wife last night about the Spanish soccer team being in town practicing for the World Cup at Baylor. And I told her that the FAA has put up a no-fly zone, which includes virtually all of downtown Chattanooga and the North Shore. And she says, well, what about drones? Well, I just read that drone operators could face steep fines and federal criminal charges for flying drones within 1.15 miles of where the team is living and training. And that includes the popular flying spot at Coolidge Park. So my encouragement to you, if you're a drone operator, I think this would be a great weekend to explore a brand new trail.
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10: It will be another beautiful and dry Friday evening. We'll have nice clear conditions, and those low temperatures will drop down into the 50s and 60s overnight tonight. We'll have another beautiful Saturday. You can expect the heat and humidity to slowly begin creeping up during the afternoon. Afternoon highs expected to land in the mid to upper 80s. Rain chances return back to our forecast Sunday and linger through the work week. I'm Storm Alert meteorologist Hannah Skye.
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0: J103 with Tasha Layton and Meet Me in the Valley. And you know, kids often ask, what was it like back then? Well, here's a chance to actually show them. The Downtown Library is opening up a new exhibit called Next Stop Chattanooga, and it opens tomorrow. And it explores how automobiles changed life in Chattanooga through historic photos, artifacts, and local stories. I mean, it's the kind of experience that can spark some really great family conversations about where we've been and how God has faithfully guided our community through the years. You can check it out through September on the third floor of the Downtown Library.
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0: J103 with For King and Country and Place in This World. Hi, I'm Brad, and I gotta get out of here and get my chores done, because I've got a big day tomorrow in Graysville, Tennessee. They're gonna be having the Rock and Ride Festival going on from 1 until 8. They're gonna have a parade at 1 o'clock, tons of activities and prizes, barbecue food truck, live bands, and I'll be up there live from 1 until 3 with your chance to get Nougat Splash tickets. I hope to see you there.
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1: 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We're encouraged by the music. 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

0: The phrase we use at our house all the time is under construction. That's Crowder with Still on J103. I'm Amanda, and a long time ago when I had toddlers, I read something that kind of shifted my mindset in a pretty big way. You know, as grown-ups, we're allowed to have hard days. We're allowed to have those days where things just aren't going right. Maybe we feel a little off, a little bit grumpy, maybe a little bit frustrated. But for some reason, we expect that our kids are going to have it together all the time. Is it possible that they're humans too? Yeah, we're all just trying to get through this life for the very first time. Some days just aren't as good as others, and we all need to have the grace to have a hard day every once in a while.
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5: It will be another beautiful and dry Friday evening. We'll have nice clear conditions, and those low temperatures will drop down into the 50s and 60s overnight tonight. We'll have another beautiful Saturday. You can expect the heat and humidity to slowly begin creeping up during the afternoon. Afternoon highs expected to land in the mid to upper 80s. Rain chances return back to our forecast Sunday and linger through the work week. I'm Storm Alert meteorologist Hannah Skye.
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0: love. From Toby Mac, that's Nothing Sweeter on J103. I'm Amanda, and one of the sweet things about summertime is heading out to one of your favorite ice cream spots or getting ice cream bars from the store and enjoying them outside. A little bit of drippy ice cream going down your wrist, trying to eat it as quickly as you can so it doesn't melt and get away from you. Any idea how much ice cream we eat every single year? It's a lot. Each of us eat about 5 gallons of ice cream here in the United States.
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